God said, in that when we were yet sinners, he came. When we had no anointing, when we had no fame, when we had no grace, when we had no pride, he came. Nothing to make us proud, he came. No car, nothing, he came. Have you asked yourself that question? What did you do to deserve this kind of love? Wherever you are, lift up your hands and begin to bless. So it's good to dance, it's good to jump around, but sometimes it's good to reflect. In 1 minute, just begin to

God the lifter of men. He picks one that is down and sets him for the world to see. That is the God you came to serve. If it's that same God I came to serve, can you lift up your hands and open up your mouth and begin to blast in other tongues? I wish I can hear people.

already a win. It's already a victory. And we have the amazing privilege every time we come in his name to give him a gift we've never given before. It's a different day, it's a different set of circumstances, different victories, different challenges. And every single day we have the privilege of giving him a gift. And it's not just words, it's not just physical response, as valuable as those things are. It's the fact that I get to put my heart on the line again. And again and again and again. Like I tell my wife constantly, I love you, honey. Many times a day, I love you. I get the privilege in my worship to renew my covenant with him every day, many times a day. So we do that now, Father. We honor you as the Almighty God, as the gracious and kind Father. You are beyond wonder. We stand in awe, and tonight we give you our best again. Simple, simple us on an altar. And we say thank you. Thank you for your kindness. We do all this in the honor of the name Jesus. Amen. 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

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God is so kind. Y'all ready to go to the deep? You're like, let's go. Thank you, Jesus. 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

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Yeah. Jesus, you're so beautiful. 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
1: 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I taught him that right before we started tonight.
2: 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Oh.
3: You guys want to hear a funny story? Last night, our baby Malachi was making a lot of noise laughing over in the corner, and I didn't want to be on the recording, so I just shoved my finger right in his little mouth, and he bit down on my finger like a piranha, and blood is just was just dripping down my hand last night as I raced him out of the room so his lovely voice wouldn't be on the recording. Good night.
1: And the fun, I was over here going, whose baby?
3: Get that
1: is
3: baby
1: this?
3: Out of here.
1: I walk around and I'm like, oh.
3: It's your baby.
4: My kid about ran into Jake, the cameraman, 3 or 4 times.
3: Sorry, camera guys. Sorry, Jake. Crazy. Mm.
5: Well, well.
4: Isn't this fun?
5: Yeah.
4: Edward starts singing in Spanish and I lose my mind. He did it. He started the day in sound check and I was over there and I just started yelling. I was like, ah!
5: If you don't do that tonight, I will be.
4: All right. So we're going to do this in Spanish. I'm just kidding.
3: You could, though.
4: I only know one song in Spanish.
1: I got second verse.
4: Porque tu amor vence el temor cuando en ti estoy firme, vamos. 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Oh.

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1: We are truly tired.
0: Yep. 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
1: They made me put makeup on and I've been crying since Dante started singing, so bear
0: Dante
1: with me.
0: Dante has that effect on people.
1: That's the first for me, the makeup thing.
0: You're welcome.
1: Is that supposed to be a secret?
0: You got 100 kids. You got bags under your eyes. It's okay. We're all in this together. Hey, man. Man, that was fire. I felt electricity. The power of Hannah's testimony just came right through that. Ooh. Okay. He said, you ready, Jen? I said, nope. Ooh. Put your hand on the person next to you. There's the power of her testimony that she just released of walking.

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And she went through hell in a handbag with a miscarriage. And that song has a spirit of testimony of walking out of that. So just apply that testimony. We speak that testimony of miracle, wonder-working power of Jesus right now, that he will carry you through no matter what it is that you're going through, and that you will come out with joy, that you will dance through the valley with joy. It will not be on the other side for joy, but it will be right through the hell in that valley, that you'll go right through it with the joy of the Lord. And the power of the testimony is Paul and Hannah McClure are pregnant with their third baby, right?

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I say, you are my helper. I will lift up my eyes to the hills. And where comes my help? My help comes from the Lord, the maker of heaven and earth. You are my helper. You are my sustainer. You are my keeper. You are my provider. You are my healer. You are my God. You are my helper. If you can stand on your feet, stand on your feet. You can only sit down if you're not medically fit. We're worshiping the King of Kings this evening. Or this morning, raise your hands to heaven. Oh, tell him how much you love him. Tell him how much you adore him. Thank him for his help thus far. It is by his grace we are not consumed. Thank him for his mercies thus far. That I am alive today can only be by your grace. And I acknowledge your hand in my life, oh God. Yes,

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God is restoring. 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God is restoring you far beyond where you were before, and you will testify in the name of Jesus. Just thank him. Thank him this morning. The power of the Holy Ghost is mighty in this place. The Lord is here. The Lord is here.

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He is worthy of our praise, worthy to be exalted, worthy to be glorified. Worship him this morning. Just worship him. No one can worship him for you.

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Just wave your hands up to heaven and say, God, I worship you. I magnify your holy name. I exalt you. I glorify you because you are God. 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You are the one who has kept me from January, February.

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This is the grace of God. 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

解中。

We bring our nation before you. We stand with our brothers and sisters in the north of Nigeria. Lord, we discharge the burden of other nations. Hear our cry. Hear our cry concerning insecurity in this land. Lift your hand and let's pray for this nation. Now the blood of Jesus will speak from the north to the south, the east to the west. Now the blood of Jesus will speak your mercy, your grace, your power, your healing. We stand in judgment against the works of the enemy. We stand in judgment against the plans of the enemy. We worship you, Lord. Healing the most shambling. Oh, give God praise, someone. Shananaman, healing the most shambling. Rewrite our story, oh God. As we bring the burden of Nigeria to the Lord, let's also remember the people here. Let's remember that God is here to answer the cry, to hearken to the cries of his people. So as we're asking the Lord to rewrite the story of Nigeria, ask him also to rewrite the story of your life tonight. As Pastor Ayo said, it's not quite a concert. You probably will be entertained, but it's something spiritual that's happening here tonight. So we want you to have expectations, to have an anticipation of something the Lord will do in the nation and in our lives as well. So I want you to have faith for great things tonight. So why don't you ask the Lord, speak to God. It's like, Lord, open a door for me. I feel the Lord will move in the area of healing. Physical healings, spiritual healings, emotional healings, healings for wounded spirits and souls. I feel the Lord will bring deliverance tonight. Deliverance from demonic oppression, deliverance from satanic attacks. I also feel that the Lord will deal with long-standing issues. The Lord will bring solutions to long-standing issues tonight. And the Lord will deal with negative patterns and activities and families. And I feel there will be healings tonight. So raise your expectation. Raise your expectation. So lift your hand and believe God for more. Someone say, Lord, give me an encounter. Lord, give me a visitation. Show me your mercy. Show me your mercy. Bring dryness in my life to an end. Let the Spirit of God be poured upon me. Oh, lift your eyes, lift your hands. Ask God for a testimony. Lord, give me a testimony. My marriage, my family, my children. My destiny, oh God. The Lord will resolve. I sense people who are confused. God will bring beauty to your life. God will bring glory. Someone lift their hands to God tonight. Turn my morning into dance. Give me a song of joy. I raise my hands to heaven. Make this a better. Make this a better. Turn it upon me. Let your glory fill this house. Hallelujah. Hallelujah.

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We speak against negative patterns. 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We shatter, we destroy demonic plans, satanic strategies. We pull them down. We lift up a standard over families. We lift up a standard over this nation. In the name of our Lord Jesus, demonic strongholds, be broken. Be broken. Altars, we shatter. We shatter your altars. We destroy your powers. In the name of Jesus. Arise, O Lord. Let your enemies be scattered. Let them that fear you flee. In the name of Jesus. Of Christ's Spirit.

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I am free from every oppression, from every demonic intention, from every satanic manipulation. Every demonic surveillance over my life is shattered. Gates of brass are broken. Bars of iron are cut in thunder. Captives are set free. Deliverance has come to God's people. Lift your voice and say, I am free. I am free. Declare who the Son of God set free is free indeed. God is breaking chains. God is breaking chains. God is removing barriers. God is breaking strongholds. In the name of Jesus, the angels of God are moving. Every wall of Jericho

There's deliverance tonight. There's deliverance tonight. There's a breakthrough tonight. There's a breakthrough tonight. Chains are being destroyed. Yokes are being broken. Negative covenants are being shattered. There's freedom for God's people. Freedom for you to go forward. Freedom for you to go forward. I said go forward in the name of Jesus. I said go forward in the name of Jesus. Go forward in the name of Jesus. Your advancement has come. Your liberty has come. Your breakthrough has come. Lift your voice, lift your hands and give God praise.

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And raise your hand to God. 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

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The Lord is healing diseases in the blood. Let's believe God for healing from leukemia, HIV. Tonight, we're asking the Lord to change genotypes. We're asking for a transfusion of the blood of Jesus through our lives. I want to declare tonight that Jesus was wounded for your transgression. He was bruised for your iniquity. And the punishment that brings peace was laid upon him. And by his stripes we are healed. There's healing tonight. We rebuke tumors. We rebuke cancer. We rebuke lungs. We speak to ovaries. We speak to the uterus. We speak to reproductive organs. Hear ye the word of the Lord and be healed. We call forth restoration. We speak to cells. We speak to organs. We come against high blood pressure and hypertension. We speak against diabetes. We release the healing power of God. You are sick. You are sick. Lay your hands.

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Let's trust God for reproductive systems coming alive again. Let's trust God for children, for babies. We speak to wombs. We bring forth the life of God. If the spirit that raised Christ from the dead dwells in you, will he not quicken your mortal body? Let there be a quickening of your spirit, of your soul, and your body. We speak to respiratory problems. We speak to prostate problems. We speak to skin diseases. Be healed. I declare in the name of Jesus that he himself bore your sins on his body on the tree. That we being dead to sin, might lead unto righteousness. By whose stripes we are healed. There's healing of homes, healing of marriages. We call forth the wine. Let the wine run in your mouth.

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Receive an open door. Receive the blessings of God. Jesus is walking back. Touch him. Touch him. In an emotion, brandy, my big one. Yeah. We come against mental health challenges. We come against tinnitus. We come against fear. We break that spirit of fear. I declare, God has not given you a spirit of fear. He's given you love, power, and a sound mind. Yokes have been broken. Someone lift your hand and bless the Lord for what he's doing. God is lifting someone. God is lifting someone. God is raising someone. I see a Gideon. You are the smallest in your family, but tonight the Lord raises you. The Lord raises you. I see an Esther, unknown. Tonight the Lord lifts you up. I speak to every dead and dying situation in your life. Let the graves open. Dying businesses, dying lives. In the name of Jesus, we release the resurrection power of God. Be healed.

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I receive courage. I receive power. I receive my marriage. I receive my wife. I receive my husband. I walk in the fullness of my destiny. In the name of Jesus. Yokes in families are being broken. In the name of Jesus, we set that family free. Be free. Be free. Be free. Be free. In the name of Jesus. Eye problems, ear problems. Let's trust God tonight. Ah, Librande Moscava. Kidney problems. We come against glomerulonephritis. We come against strokes. We come against every situation, every circumstance that's limiting you as a child of God. May you begin to walk in your destiny tonight. Now lift those hands.

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He's given instructions. He's given instructions. He's redirecting lives. He's turning situations around. He's turning.

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Just bless Him. Just lift your hands to God. Give a wave offering. The grace to forgive iniquity. The grace to forgive sin. The grace to live a holy life. We come back to you, Lord. Forgive iniquity. Cleanse sins. Revive us again, Lord. Revive your church. Revive your church. Oh Lord, touch us once again. That we may begin afresh. I see a handwriting on the wall. Is it writing? Is it writing? Is it

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Lift those eyes to heaven. The psalmist says, I will lift my eyes to the hills. From whence cometh my help? 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

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He's the biggest thing that you can ever imagine. And so nothing, that is enough reason to have joy. 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

hearts together around your word. 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Help us hear you clearly. In the world that is lost, help us see the light. Thank you, Lord Jesus, because the Apostle John called you the light that lightens every man that comes into the world. Today we ask that you lighten our hearts with understanding. Strengthen us by your Spirit. Even right now. In Jesus' name.

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He called us out of every tribe, every nation, every people, and every tongue. He made us unto our God kings and priests. And the Bible says we shall reign on the earth. 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

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Praise the Lord. 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Praise the Lord. Ooh, glory. 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

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There's a song written on your heart only you can sing. And when you sing, enemies flee. When you sing, prison walls come falling down. When you sing, heaven invades the earth. So just begin to lift up your hallelujah.